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culture, living in the past. 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

There are two sides to every coin, but there's only one side that you should be enjoying. 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